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Why me? Why?

0: Oh yeah, check it out. Give me a D.
1: D.
0: Give me an I.
1: I.
0: Give me an S.
1: S.
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